0: 201, I'm 23.
1: Both units, 600 North 9th Street, for a theft under just occurred. Black female, us wearing green jacket and jeans, took a bottle of wine, ran out, walking southbound.

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0: Yeah, you can cancel the 52. 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

0: 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Cross streets are South 2nd Street and South 1st Street, West Kimball Street. Engine 8, respond to a call at 25 Interlochen Road. Cross streets are Glen Eagle Drive and Old Jacksonville Road.
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0: to 17. 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
1: She did not. 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
0: 10-4, thank you.
2: 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She's usually walking.
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Take it to 350 West Carpenter for some type of cardiac thing going on.

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0: Lincoln 905. 2636 South 4 for a check on the welfare. It was a 1016. The caller originally said there was a female yelling at her child in the middle of the roadway next to a black Jeep Cherokee. That female left southbound on 4th Street in the Jeep, left her 14-year-old daughter on the side of the roadway, who was last seen walking southbound on the sidewalk. She's a black female in a black tank top.
1: General.

0: intentional Susan County is for a copy attempt to locate reckless driving at Kenyon Drive and West Lawrence Avenue, Kenyon and Lawrence. It'll be for a white modified sports car with an unknown 28 that was driving recklessly through the neighborhood and last seen northbound on Kenyon. Any unit coming to contact, make your own case. Reckless driving, 1036-1918.
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0: Yeah, go ahead.
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0: 10-4.
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This all season, McKenna units prepared a copy of them to locate and stop and hold investigation of theft under occurred at 600 North 9th Street. Attention all CSM County is prepared a copy of attempt to locate. Stop and hold investigation of theft under the occurred at 600 North 9. It would be a black female with long black hair, about 5'8", 190, last wearing a gray jacket with green stripes, blue jeans with pink stripes. Last seen head west on Carpenter from 9th with a small bottle of red wine. Any unit coming in contact, stop and hold investigation of theft under authority in the 941, 1036, 1920.

0: Lincoln 953. 953. 3002 East Elm Street for a violation of P in progress. The caller is also going to be 76, saying that Tracy Kerr, black female last marine, unknown, is in the backyard, such a short hair, walking in the alley by the church with a bike. And 4 in Rapid Station. Would you like another?
1: Dan.
0: Lincoln 978.
1: 941.
0: 941.
1: 970, bro. Report made, I'll be around.
0: 10497, you can just regard on that one.
1: 10-4-3.
0: Five, can you start me one more? 10-4, what's your 20?
2: I'll be heading.
0: Been checking your statuses.
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0: 10-4, Lincoln 959.
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0: 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I didn't see anybody. It looked like there was a black Civic on a bike over there off of St. Mary's heading south.
1: But I'm finally clearing this call. 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
2: Please, violation of OP ticket. I will be out with Tracy in the 600 block of Milton. Block North Milton.
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0: Engine 3, respond to chest pain at 629 Clinton Street. Cross streets are North Walnut Street and North Bond Street.
1: For 629 Herndon Street, it's going to be for a 69-year-old male who is having chest pain. Rank 13, what was your traffic? I was dispatching another call.
2: Three Frank 15, would you mind signing this unit in and showing us in quarters, please?

662 to serve. Both units, 2804 Holmes, 2804 Holmes. Caller is a Chelsea, advising her 16-year-old daughter, Maya Dale,

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1: I'm the L. Literally lost off.
0: I'm sorry, 10-9?
1: Yeah, I'm going to be out on State Street.
0: 10 more. Six, 23. 10 more.

0: 1977. 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
1: Hello. 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
0: Seven.

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1: Island Vape at 121 East North Grand, 250 Kayla. It's going to be for a criminal damage vehicle that occurred at North Grand and Monument. She said two vehicles were road raging and threw things at each other and damaged her car.
2: Corner.
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0: 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Receiving packages and post on our door.
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0: And that burglar alarm is coming in up at Cataplasma. I'm in front of it. I'll take care of it if you want.
1: 10-4.
2: 9-6-1.
1: Go ahead.
2: Can I get a 52, not 10-18? One of my victims was exposed to a bear spray.
1: 10-4. And you're at the Island Vape?
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0: Central CSM County News for a copy. Attempt to locate reckless driving 100 block of North Douglas Street. Central CSM County News, prepare a copy. Attempt to locate reckless driving in the 100 block of North Douglas Street. 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
0: You can disregard Lincoln 905.
2: 905.
0: 905 959 1513 South Spring, 1016, apartment on the side at the alleyway, male and female at 1016. They're outside pushing and shoving each other. Now both in the apartment, caller can hear them screaming.
2: Ralph.
1: Ralph.
0: Go ahead.
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0: 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If fire departments come into the scene, you can cancel them.
1: Or not.
2: All units prepare to copy it and to locate missing endangered senior. All units attempt to locate missing endangered senior. Missing is Linda C. Charles of Bradbury, 56 of 52. Linda C. Charles Bradbury, 56 of 52. Female white, 74 years of age, 5'3", 125, gray and hazel. Female white, 74 years of age, 5'3", 125, gray and hazel. Last seen driving a silver 2024 Honda Odyssey van, unknown Florida 28. Silver 2024 Honda Odyssey van, unknown Florida 28. Subject has early onset dementia, was last seen wearing glasses, light pink t-shirt, black sweatpants, light purple shoes, and a back brace. She has early onset dementia, last seen wearing glasses, light pink t-shirt, black sweatpants, and light purple shoes with a back brace. Subject was last seen in the area of Mount Vernon, en route to Pawnee, Illinois. Any unit having contact, stop and hold, missing endangered, authority SG 718, signing kind of clear at 2000.
3: Lincoln 971.
4: Mm-hmm.
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3: 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Mary's going to be in route with an unknown ETA.
4: 10-4, please.

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0: Do you start for 1151 North 8th, 1151 North 8th at Hildebrandt for an abandoned call on 911? It's showing apartment 705 with call history for a Jermaine Twitty. I'll get you another.
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0: 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Francis 7. 300 East Madison, 300 East Madison at the Villas Apartments for a 1057 that occurred in the parking lot.
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0: 618 Magnolia, 618 Magnolia, meet with Jude Spates, advising his brother Robert Spates, 1056, and would like him removed.
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0: 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There's a red vehicle that's got the window covered with a blanket or towel. It's facing north, tucked up into the trees. The caller thinks it needs checked. Unknown if it's occupied.
1: 941, I can advise. It's been there for a while. A homeless subject lives out there.
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0: Genius or Out to West Jefferson. 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
0: Last is going to be Edward Charles King, Adam Robert Tom. First name is going to be Christy King Robert Ida Sam Tom Ida. Initial L Lincoln 101574, female white.
1: Lincoln 941. Clear revoked.
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0: Charlotte Unit 643, Chatham Fire will be en route to 400 West Walnut for a smoke investigation.
1: Chatham 133-10-4, I have driver information when you're ready.
0: 133, go ahead.
1: It's going to be a white female. Her last name is going to be Nessinger. Nora, Edward, Sam, Sam, Edward, Nora, George, Edward, Robert. Actually dropped the R on the end. I think it's Nessens. First name Lena, Lincoln, Edward, Nora, Adam. Middle M, Mary. Date of birth 3/8/98.

0: 133, Lena is coming back as driving privilege invalidated. She's going to be out of LaSalle, Illinois. 29 clear.
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0: 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It's going to be for a follow-up for the front desk. 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
1: She took her Texas registration, but she thought she was valid out of Illinois.

0: 133. It looks like she had a stop in 2018 for operating a motor vehicle without insurance, which would have come with a 3-month suspension, but I'll still pull the abstract, see if I can see anything else.
1: 10-4.
2: You've got to be clear, you're going to be around to Memorial.
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0: What's
3: going on? Nora, Edward, Sam, Sam, Ida, Nora, George, Edward, Robert.
0: What's going on, 10-4?
1: Control, temperature warm. We're going to be clear, talk to the homeowner, control burn.

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0: 12 in Enterprise, 12 in Enterprise for shots fired. Caller heard two gunshots. They didn't provide any further. 43, we took a call for 917 North 12th Street. That's going to be for a 1016. Caller said that an Anthony White showed up here in a white caddy and hit the caller. Says they used 10-0. He was usually 1032 in the vehicle. They weren't really answering questions. We called back. They keep hanging up, and then we got the shots fired call.
2: Zero.
0: Not 46, but we're on 10-4.

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0: Chatham, 125 tonight.
1: 125 tonight.
2: Chatham 120, if you ran her out of Texas, can you check 27 status out of Texas, please?
1: 127.4.

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1: 10-4.
2: 564, what was the vehicle description again?
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0: before I just spoke to a subject and said he's been walking outside for the past 10 minutes and he didn't hear any shots in the area.
1: Hey, Morb. J43, I have you all on the shots fired portion of the call at this time.
0: He did advise that he heard some arguing. If you just for emergency calls, we'll go over there and see what's going on.
1: No.
0: /120/125, you guys are over there. 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
0: Be on, oh, the north of 7th now. 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

0: 133 Toronto. Denton County Sheriff's Office out of Texas advised that if it says eligible, then she is valid, and I am seeing eligible on her return.
1: SG-718, Sangamon.
2: 718.
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0: Stack my current. 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

0: 8-6-6. 9-4-1. Apartments at 1135 North 9, 25 there with Lee Andrews. They're going to be waiting in the parking lot. They are here to check on their friend, Sheila. They last spoke with them at 1345 today. Her vehicle is here, but they can't get a hold of her. They're going to check on it. The car will be in a burgundy van.
1: En route.
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0: Go ahead.
2: And I'm clearing this Berg. Is there a paper over there?
0: Not right now. You can fly this way, though.
2: Then we're all being around.
0: Copy.
1: Wait, from 213. Do you need another?
3: Negative.
0: Go ahead.
4: 10-4. Low violation, and then go ahead and stack back. 866 is calling. Cancel him. I'll take
3: it. Sign me to it.
0: 866, you can disregard if you're not out.
3: It's going to be a black male juvenile. It's a blue sweatshirt, black pants. Refusing to talk. Will you check with Menard County and make sure they're not missing anybody fitting that description?

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1: Are you seeing
2: it? You just keep that 37 stack back to me. Show me out on 12.
3: Okay.
4: For the real 23.
1: I see you guys are out helping hands. Just information. We got a PD call pending there of a black male, a black hoodie outside making threats to people. If you come across them, we've already got a call in for PD.
0: Go ahead.
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0: 2027 North 21st Street, 25 Jacobs there. Somebody did an assault report. The neighbor was making threats to him earlier today.
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9443. 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
2: All units attempt to locate missing juvenile runaway missing from 3980 Irwin Bridge Road. 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
0: Good. Stand by. Lincoln 906, can you serve 914, South 12? Lincoln 580, Lincoln 946, helping hands, 2200 Shale. Be for removed subject. There's a male outside, black male, light skin, last corner of black hoodie and jeans. I'd like removed.
1: How?
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1: 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Here's a 1016 here between a male and a female. Thinks they also have a baby.
2: I don't want to tell you any information on what she drives.

Central City, Sim County units, prepare to copy, attempt to locate, stop home investigation of theft, over. Attention all city, Sim County units, prepare a copy, attempt to locate, stop home investigation of theft, over. Aquarius S. Sam Daly, Aquarius S. Sam Daly, 329 of 2003, male white, 510, 160, blonde and blue, unless you were in short sleeve, black shirt, black jeans, black hair, Jordans, and the last known address for the subject is 129 Air Up in Springfield, and he left 821 South 25th Street in Springfield in an unknown direction. A unit coming in contact, stop and hold investigation of theft, over. Authority Lincoln 964, 1036, 2141.

0: 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What's my incident number?
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0: Hi, 2425 South 11th Street for a 1016. Laura is the caller. Said that a group of juveniles got into a 1016 with her husband. The husband had a shovel to scare them, leaving on foot, hanging on the corner. It was physical, not any longer. You just got to 2425 South 11. We're taking a second call. So there was a large group of juveniles here in disturbance. They heard a buzz sound, which makes them think somebody possibly has a taser, but they never saw one.
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0: 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Wildburn is clear of scene and current quarters. Base being transported to Memorial by Chatham.
1: Captain. I'm 58, 1038. Go ahead. 11th and Ash, White Kia, 928.
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0: 513, did you have traffic?
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2: 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Capitol Plaza Apartments at 1210 East Washington for 1016. The mail side, the mail there.
0: Highland, 204 Highland, 17th Caitlin Pritchard, says her husband Alan Pritchard keeps pulling up to her house in a blue Chevy and honking the horn and then driving away. He's 17's ex-husband or separated husband and is not supposed to be here. He keeps coming and leaving and then coming back. I'll get you another. Two units. 217, 10-4, 513, drove traffic.
1: 513, stack that to me.
0: 7-4.

0: 125 tonight.
1: Yeah. 5236 Canfield Court, 1016. It was an open line with the female saying, get away from me. There is a history at this address for the 88. Got an open line with a male and a female. Female screaming to give her the phone. The male screaming to drop the knife.
2: Final 3-10-16. Sir, one more, please.
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3: 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I'll be in route.
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0: 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Lincoln 973. 3350 Gainesville Road, 25 Zeros, Rosalind. 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
0: Lincoln 580. 2201 South 12, 1016, Renisha called in, said send the police, and hung up. No answer on caller.
2: 1060.
0: 7.
2: 580 in route. Caswell from Stevenson.

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0: 5-8-8.
1: Lincoln 906. SMTD for a check on the welfare of black male, late 70s or early 80s at the transfer station that seems confused.
0: Lincoln 765.
1: Go ahead.
0: I just left there off duty. She's fine. She's waiting on the Greyhound to come to 120.
1: He reported it as a male. You were out with a male or a female?
0: I was out with a female. She was the only person on property, and I left there about 30 seconds ago.
1: 10-4. 906, you can just regard on that if you like.
2: SG 745, Sangamon status.
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0: Copy, attempt to locate Circle of Wells, sir. Again, attempt to locate, check on the welfare, checking on a Deanna Ellington and Shibe, 1129 of 73, Deanna Ellington Shibe, 1129 of 73. She will be a white female, 5'4", 125, brown and brown, white female, 5'4", 125, brown and brown, unknown clothing, last seen driving a silver 09 Jeep utility, Edward Charles, 42197. Silver 09 Jeep, Edward Charles, 42197, valid Deanna Shibe, 1724 North 9 in Springfield. 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
1: The 28 is coming back clear, valid to a Shana Stennis out of Springfield on a black 2010 Ford sedan. Are you out with the registered owner?
0: Simple.
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0: Go ahead.
1: Yeah, 99 out of Henry County. It's not valid here. It's failure to appear for a traffic offense, and the 27 is suspended.
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2: Jackie,
1: number 27-4-8-10-16. Female caller says 15-year-old causing problems in Isaiah Perkins Blackmail.
2: Seems transporting to Memorial, signal 2.
1: No weapons, verbal, they hung up.
3: In 513, be advised, the subject is back in front of the residence.
1: 8-7,
0: I'm going to pull back up. 8-6-7.
1: Go ahead.
0: Make contact with her here at the house. She's advising she's 10-4 and she'll call her family members back.
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0: Wabash and West White Oaks, George David 89927 on a green Florida Camry.
4: 17 East
3: Northbound
4: Spring.
3: 4 Northbound Spring. 513, are you with her?
1: 513, I copy.
3: 10-4.
4: 10-4, westbound
3: Lenox. 10-4, westbound Lenox. Is he in the blue Silverado?
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0: 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Gray car in the corner of a lot near the fire hydrant. Male in driver's seat, passenger, possibly a female.
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0: they're going to be in a hallway. 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
0: Yeah, we're calling back.
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3: 611 Eastman, 611 Eastman, check on welfare, check on Sophia Brinkley. She's been talking to her sister via Snapchat, saying that she was hit by a car. Unknown if she went to the hospital, I guess mom and her have some history of no talking. Just want her checked on.
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1: 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Pulling into the parking lot behind Ross.

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1: 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Nine five nine. 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He's going to be in the parking lot behind Ross.
0: And Ross.

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2: 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It's easier to get us around.
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0: 964. 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
1: 1060.
0: 905. 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
1: Mike Fleer for my Friday loan.
0: Yeah, absolutely.
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0: 1525 Lowell, 1525 Lowell for 1057. Possible blue truck, left lane heading southbound, hit the caller's parked gray car.
1: And

0: 968, so settle the verbal disturbance as well at 912 South First.
1: Control, over 5. Go ahead and clear Auburn off this call. It's going to be unfounded.
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2: 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There is a 1016. The caller's advising they're in a silver Hyundai Santa Fe. 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

0: 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There was an open line with a male wanting someone to leave and a female in the background yelling.
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Nicaro D. David Garcia. Nicaro D. David Garcia. 22 of 92 Hispanic male. 2292 Hispanic male. 222 is his weight, 222 pounds, brown and brown. 10-0 for gun theft. He is last seen heading to Texas allegedly by a Greyhound Bucks. Maybe in possession of a small black 9mm handgun. 10-0 for gun theft. Any unit coming in contact, stop and hold for investigation. Theft, Story Lincoln 867-2331.

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1: Lincoln 968.
2: Nine 931, he's down on the ramp. He might not be able to go.
1: 931, star for 330 West Mason, 330 West Mason, shots fired, 4 to 5 shots were heard, we've gotten 3 calls on this so far.
0: 931, around.
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0: Quick and easy, North Grand, 430 North Grand Avenue East. Remove subject, black male, green jacket, black hoodie, dark pants, and a dark bike. He has been trespassed. They believe he's selling drugs. And
2: engine 3, respond to assist up. At 1636 West Venus Avenue, cross street for Diane Court and North Amos Avenue.
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0: 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Are we going in?
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0: 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A little north of Jefferson.
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1: 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Can I have another unit meet me at 2125 South MLK? I'm going to be following the 17 back to get some belongings and speak with the other half when we get there.
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0: 1030 North Green Avenue East, 1030 North Green Avenue East, 911 investigation. Female 911 said someone was here trying to break into her house and hung up. We're getting this address from Rapid SOS. She never gave us the actual physical address.
1: Yes, we're out. Yeah.
0: Ten four.
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Engine 11, respond to accident with injuries at 8900 Salt I-55. Cross streets are off ramp 88 South and on ramp 90 South.

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1: 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I'm going to be coming from 7th and Madison, starting mileage 19379.
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0: for the Residue 6 Hotel, 625 East St. Joseph, 65 East St. Joseph for a slump driver. It's going to be a white Hyundai Elantra with the headlights on in the back parking lot.
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0: Seven Passfield Park, Seven Passfield Park Place. Apartment C is in Charlie. What started out as a removed subject is now a 1016 with other callers calling in advising. Original caller said her daughter was here with a friend knocking on the door.
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1: South 10th,
0: 2120 South 10th, criminal damage, white male, all black, just popped the caller's tire and ran southbound.

Engine 1, respond to a call at 605 West Washington Street. Cross streets are South Parker Avenue, North Parker Avenue, and South Lewis Street.

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1: 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Chat spotter getting two additional calls on this, no further 40.

0: 33 there. Casey's right in the middle of the street here. Witnesses saying that they left in a car, but they didn't know what kind of car it is.
1: Sample. D66, where the direction of travel?
0: They had no further information. That people think that they were in a car because he heard it speeding off after it happened.
2: Gentlemen, can I have a shot fire?

0: 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Great. Sir, for Casey's on Stanford, first one, Trevor.
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0: Can you start for Casey's on Stanford for a slump driver, female, in a black Honda SUV in front of the propane and ice bin?

0: 872. We have two calls. Are you talking about the original shots fired 320 Logan primary?
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1: 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I got her to wake up. She was asleep. Can we continue medical? It looks like she might have some history of medical issues.
0: 10-4.
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0: 3204 Brunk, 3204 Brunk for a premise check. Caller says that her parents live here. Her unhoused brother Chaz tells her call. She wants someone to check the area. Wants some extra patrol in the area as well.
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1: Good.
0: 2216 Whittier, 2216 Whittier for removed subject. There's a Jacoby Whitaker outside beating on the door.
1: Hello. I'm 23, I'm Brandon.
0: 10-4.
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0: 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He's not in Brandon.
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0: Eastern for 2166 Wiggins, have an alarm coming in at the Cellini residence showing second floor and west windows.
1: 10-4 in route.
0: 10-4. And she 327, can you start to back him up in that alarm? 2166 Wiggins.
1: 7-4.

Engine 1, respond to breathing problems at 1024 East Washington Street. Cross streets are South 11th Street, North 11th Street, and South 9th Street, North 9th Street.

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2: I met with a neighbor who states that the owners are in Europe. We're going to clear the house. Don't need the channel.
1: Both units are for the Lucky Horseshoe, 1401 North 3rd, 1401 North 3rd. It's going to be to the south of here. Caller says they can hear a female screaming, unknown what is being said.
0: 10-4 in route.

0: on 733, just 43. We're taking a call from 1008 North 5th. Says there's some kids in the street being loud and adults yelling across the street, unknown if related.
1: 33, I believe it is. I'm 23.
0: 10-4, 739.
2: You clearly can.
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0: 10-4.
4: I think I'm 23. Well, where's the kid?
2: 10-4.
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1: 10:04.
2: 7:22 North MacArthur. 911 cell phone for a battery. Caller's advising he was battered hours ago. He's been laying on the ground. He doesn't know where he is. This is where we have him, phase two showing.
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0: 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Both units 2241 South 10th, 2241 South 10th. Be at 1016, caller Deshaun Green advising Cherish Lawson is kicking at the back door. She's a black female, unknown clothing.
1: Thank you.

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0: Hey, it's another. Start for 900 Street Street. 900 Street Street, 10 Federal Cell Storage. Alarm company's calling in a video alarm. They had originally shown two males, unknown race, last known unknown, standing near the interior keypad. Subjects are no longer seen on the live video, possibly left in an unknown vehicle. Hey, Schneller.
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0: Start for 2617 South Glenwood, 2617 South Glenwood, 25 with Ron, recovered property. Found a bag and a car seat. The bag had some identification and a laptop in the bag.
2: 866.
3: 10-4.
0: Reservoir. Caller says there's a male possibly trying to siphon some gas near a silver GMC. Has a gas can with him. It's going to be four houses to the north of here.

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0: 5,000 block of North Walnut Street Road, 5,000 block of North Walnut Street Road. Caller's anonymous if there's a biracial male, afro, blue hoodie walking southbound. Caller says that he tried asking if he wants a ride. The male ignored him, kept walking, thought he needed his welfare checked.
1: 10-4, VNR.

0: the 2905 South State Street. 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She's advised that they dumped all her stuff on the floor.
1: 10-4.

0: 27 of it.
1: And we're. Hey, 70, 23, any miles for it?
2: 0246.

Mitchell City, Sangamon County Unit, Department of Cops, suits at locate, stop and hold, code 30 for criminal damage over and battery, 2241 South 10th. Mitchell City, Sangamon County Unit, Department of Cops, suits at locate, code 30 for criminal damage over and battery, 2241 South 10th Street, Cherish M. Mary Lawson, Cherish M. Mary Lawson, black female, 112507, black female, 112507, 53116, 53116. Last seen wearing black jacket, red pants, last seen wearing black jacket, red pants, and black Crocs. Left on foot, unknown direction, left on foot, unknown direction. Any unit coming in contact? Code 3, criminal damage, over, and battery, authority Lincoln 902, 1036, 0247.

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1: Spelling on that first name is going to be J. John Y. Young and Mary A. Adam R. Robert E. Edward K. King Tucker.

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0: 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She wouldn't pick up when I did.
1: Sure.
0: Same with 312.
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0: Yeah, so the mother's 88 on the ticket. 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
1: Sixteen twelve ten.

0: apparently they're joined with the ER, and that ER team there will handle any behavioral health issues, unless you have something specific that you need her to respond out there to.
1: No, that's fine. I'm walking him in now. I'll just speak with somebody back there.
0: Copy that.
1: Give me a ticket, criminal damage, 3L in court.
0: 10-4.

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0: Tell me to the Memorial.

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1: Negative. We were on the line with them for about 12 minutes listening to music, and we then disconnected.
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0: 2701 Old Ash, 2701 Old Ash, urgent rent a car for suspicious vehicle. 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

0: ambulance 43 EMS is en route to 111 Buckingham for a 62-year-old female that's not alert. Leg appears to be bruised from falling.
1: I'll be in route over there.
0: 10-4.
2: 35 and route, I'm extending the cover bridge.
0: 10-4, just 43. 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

0: going to give the driver or owner of 894's vehicle a ride from Taylor and Bel Air to 2700 Stevenson to get gas. Starting mileage is 10.3.
1: Yeah,

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0: Tower.
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0: 1535 Matheny, 1535 Matheny for a disturbance. Caller says his girlfriend, a Shayna subject, is causing problems.
1: It's in Ralph.
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1: Six oh seven South 14th,
0: 1016. Caller states that a Eugene Johnson is there wearing a white shirt, came into her house and threw something at her. He's a black male, white shirt, now leaving through the back door or possibly in the basement.
1: Interrupt.

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0: Done.

Channel City, Sangamon County units reception to locate stop and hold investigation for domestic battery, 607 South 14th. Channel City, Sangamon County units try to copy tip to locate stop and hold investigation for domestic battery, 607 South 14th Street. Eugene J. John Johnson, Eugene J. John Johnson, blackmail 55165, blackmail 55165. Black and brown, last seen wearing white shirt and blue shorts. Black and brown, last seen wearing white shirt, blue shorts. Any unit coming in contact, stop and hold investigation from domestic battery authority, Lincoln 870-1036-0532.

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0: Be to the east of Taft and 16th, Taft and 16th by the railroad tracks. It's not on the railroad tracks. It's going to be a black Polaris Ranger with a white top. It's sitting around the tracks, no one around it.
1: 10-4, ma'am.

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0: 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I'll be en route to relieve him.
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3: 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Callers at YMCN was told by a guest that there was a coyote dragging two dogs that it appeared to have killed through the park. They're not sure which house it comes from. Did not have any specifics.
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1: 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So the railroad called in about this Polaris that they own?
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1: 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I'll try to find somebody around here.
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0: Pacific's, apparently this is Union Pacific's yard, and this is one of their contractors. One of the trailers got broken into. So, I don't, it's right, it's across the tracks actually by Hardee's. Is that ours?
1: It's where your car's sitting at cities.
0: Yeah, it's at four. I guess one of the trailers got broken into and a bunch of stuff was pulling out. They moved the Polaris out onto the tracks. So I guess that was the confusion. So just a burglary report. You want to start them over for us?

0: is it trailer parked in the Sandman Center parking lot, or is it, where's it parked at exactly?
1: It's parked right next to my table. Not sure why the railroad police aren't taking it, but

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0: Anyone three, just had a 1050 happen at South Grand and Taylor. Go ahead and start CMA. It looks like a pretty significant impact.
1: Engine 10 from control, you guys can cancel.
2: 10-4.
0: Yeah, actually 22 CMA. Looks like everybody's conscious alert. Tell me another unit for traffic control, please.
2: 10-4. Lincoln 979. 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Are you 10-7?
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0: Copy 1050 PI, South Green and Taylor. There's a patient with head pain.
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Engine 6, respond to accident with injuries at East Salt Grand Avenue and Taylor Avenue. Engine 2, respond to accident with injuries at East Salt Grand Avenue and Taylor Avenue.

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3: 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Looks like patients are out. 5 is going to be investigated, establishing South Grand Avenue.

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0: Charles for a 1016. 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
0: Mason Hughes. Caller thinks he might be 1099.
2: 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Another patient, no injury, no complaint. We do not need ALS or transport here.
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6: Junior's good.
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3: 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We're catching up.

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1: Portable good.
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0: Back up.
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2: Firefighter good.
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3: Junior good.
0: 6 mobile.
1: 6 mobile.
0: Back up.
2: Six portable.
0: 6 driver.
2: 6 driver good.
0: 6 firefighter.
2: 6 firefighter is good.
0: 6 junior.
2: 6 junior.
0: 9 mobile.
1: 9 mobile.
0: 9 back up.
1: 9 back up.
0: 9 portable.
2: 9 portable.
0: 9 driver.
4: Driver good.
0: 9 firefighter.
2: Firefighter good signal.
0: 9 junior.
2: 9 junior.
0: 11 mobile.
3: 11 mobile good.
0: 11 back up. 11 portable.
2: Portable good.
0: 11 driver.
2: 11 driver good to go.
0: 11 firefighter.
3: Good.
0: 11 junior.
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0: Dive 1 mobile.
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3: Go mobile.
0: Backup. Portable.
2: Portable's good.
0: Driver.
2: 12 driver good.
0: Firefighter.
2: Firefighter good.
0: Junior.
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4: 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Server 1218 East Lenox for a follow-up, checking this address for a missing Cortesia and Mary Wallace, black female, 14 years of age.
0: Go ahead.
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0: Michelle units per to copy. Attempt to locate missing juvenile. Michelle units per to copy. Attempt to locate missing juvenile. Subject is a Cortesia and Mary Wallace, black female, date of birth 10/28/2011. She's 4'11", 165, black and brown, missing from 2181 South 17th. Last seen wearing a purple pullover and black leggings. In unit locating stop and hold missing juvenile. Authority front desk, 1036-745.
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1: 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Caller's pulled over in a white Buick car. 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

0: 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I can handle it.
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0: I have Brandon Grove on a white GMC van, no 28.
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0: Start for Renwick and Chatham Road for a traffic problem. Caller says that HOA is blocking
1: this
0: traffic
1: is a
0: at the intersection.
1: Battery pack plugged into a wall outlet.
0: They said the chief of police
1: we checked for extension
0: on
1: the wall. Isolated the circuit. Nothing else going on here. We've taken the battery pack out of service. Engine 3 will be back in service channel 1.
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0: EMS is going to 611 8th Street for an assist up.
1: Yeah. 10-4, same. Go ahead and set me up on that if you would, please.
0: 10-1.

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3: You can throw me on that eviction.

Battalion 2, Truck 2, and Engine 2, respond to automatic fire alarm at 2221 and La Stevenson Drive. Cross streets are Palmer Street and Sheridan Street.

0: 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Cross streets are East Mason Street and East Carpenter Street. Engine 3 and Truck 1, respond automatic fire alarm at 415 North 9th Street. Cross streets are East Mason Street and East Carpenter Street.
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1: Is reason route?

0: truck one from engine three. Engine three from truck one.
1: Over three.
0: Yeah, we'll run signal one. 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
1: Three copies.

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0: Frank Boy 30793 on a red Hyundai.
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0: 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Fire is out here. Requesting PD due to a patient trying to jump out of a car.
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0: 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Need another route?
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0: 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Patient is a 64-year-old female with suicidal ideations.
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1: 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You start for post, get an OP for a Cody Martin, 3309 red, for it'll be a vacate, I'll get you another.
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1: 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Mm-hmm. 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

0: 141-20 to 43, it's been changed to accident property damage.
1: 140, copy.

0: we got a car disabled right in the middle of the road.
1: 10-4. Ping. Go ahead. 747 Rutledge, the Bayless Building, 4th floor, room 10, signal 1, 58-year-old female, possible stroke. Copy.

0: going for.
1: Okay, perfect.
0: A 17 advised, they only need a 52 for transport. PD is not needed. We'll both be tonight.
2: 10-4. T-68, did you have further traffic?
3: Same traffic.
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1: Go ahead.
0: Taking one off email.
1: Yeah.
0: That's the original address, and then we're going to be at the same.
1: 416. Go ahead. Clearing this call. Patient is in custody of PD.

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1: 10-4. Engine 4, did you have traffic?
2: That's negative, it was accident.

0: 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I got a 28 for unit 1.
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0: Illinois passenger David Nora 4955 7 on a white Nissan Altima.
1: Go ahead.

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1: 10-4, I got a 20 for unit 2 when you're ready.
0: Go ahead.
1: So Illinois specialty plate, 11382, Adam over Adam. 11382, Adam over Adam on a Chevy Traverse.
0: Four, Seema.
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0: 140, I have that turned valid to Heather and George DeClo out of Chatham on a silver 2018 Chevy utility.
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0: 860, go ahead.
1: Seven forty-six. 1060, the area of 29 Taft. 29 Taft for an animal problem.
2: Title 40, I got a 2729 for you.
0: Go ahead.
2: It's common spelling. First name Lucy, Lincoln Union, Charles Young, Middleby Boy, 10708.
0: One 40, I have Lucy showing valid with GDL restrictions except for one passenger out of Chatham, born in 08, 29 is clear.
2: So that would be the driver, unit 1. I got another 2729 for you.
0: Go ahead.
2: I believe it's McCullough, Mary, Charles, Charles Union, Lincoln, Lincoln, Ocean Union, George Henry, first name Heather, common spelling, middle A Adam, 2276. 2276.
0: One 40, I have Heather showing valid out of Chatham, born in 76, 29 is clear.
1: Eight eight nine,
0: go ahead.
1: One and all female, 15 to 18. I'm being advised that he is next door and 32. If there's any chance we can have one more come out this way with us. 10-4. One oh six. Make your way out to that Radford Road OP service. The respondent is possibly 32.
0: 3 and 805. 201 West Washington, 2201 West Washington, burglar alarm. It's gonna be at the Davis residence, unit number 3, garage to house door.
1: 19, just 43. It's going to be the residence to the east, and allegedly he's already moved all of his things out of his house, so there should be no reason to come to the petitioner's residence.
3: Your information, that came from the petitioner, correct?
1: Or I believe he's also on pretrial release, and that is the residence he's using.
3: 10-4.

0: at 746.
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0: Did they give you any 43 on this call? I'm getting 1060.
1: What I know is what you know is on the ticket.
0: 10-4. I'll give the 17 a 21.
1: 10-4.

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1: 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Would you show me out on this in 43, both toes are 20, 23?
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3: 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We've got plenty around. There's no time restraints here.
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0: 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We'll be en route to 34 Meadowview, beginning mileage.
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2: Good. Curran Road at Lick Road. Curran Road at Lick Road. The traffic problem assisting county highways. They're going to be removing a piece of equipment from the ditch out here. It's going to be partially blocking the roadway. They're requesting some assistance for traffic control.
0: 10-4. I saw them yesterday. Surprised we weren't out there yesterday.
2: Yeah, they called off duty 302 about it, so.
0: En route.

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0: A citizen on the phone for your agency.
1: And 4, you want to send them to the cell or myself?
0: Yeah, so I didn't know if you want me to send them out or want us to get a name and number.
1: Yeah, why don't you get a name and number? I'm here at the office. I'll go in and give them a call.
0: Now for 633 segment information.
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0: 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Caller's 28-year-old son is outside yelling. Caller says he's throwing a mental fit.
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1: 10-4, he does.

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0: Edward 463215, I believe, the Dodge Charger just took off out of the driveway southbound. I'm already out of my car.
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0: I'm going to try to talk to the 17, see what's going on.
1: Anyone, you want me to call 17 or you're talking to the 17?
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2: And I'm not saying anything.
3: Unit's recovering. Lincoln 860, what was your traffic?
2: I'm at Isles MacArthur. I do not see that vehicle.
3: 10-4, 813.
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1: Yeah, will you advise 52 that Sherman is closed due to construction, they'll have to take another route?

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1: Sherman Street's closed. Engine 2 is advising you're going to have to take a different route.
2: 118, copy.
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1: I'll be shutting down the road here, Lick. Current.
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0: Seven, CMET. Start for the Bayless building, 747 Rutledge. They've got one in and out of consciousness in the first floor. 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
0: Go. 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

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Subject is a Franklin, over Charles, Stemmons, 83197, black male, 56140, brown and brown, last seen wearing unknown, last seen driving a gray 2013 Dodge Charger, 28 of Edward, 463215, last seen headed westbound at Lenox and Outer Park, and unit locating, check on the welfare, authority Lincoln 881, 1036, 955.

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0: 15, search two houses to the north that are white on the west side. We've knocked on both. I'm not getting an answer.
1: 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One fifteen from 102.
0: Go ahead.
1: You want me to cancel or continue?
0: You can cancel. I just talked to the neighbor across the street from this to my house. He said you didn't hear anything or she hear anything either.
2: 715 South MacArthur for at the Boulevard Townhomes Apartment 170. Check on the welfare. Caller thinks the male and female that live here need checked on. They've had 1016s lately, and he kicked the door in last night. Female that lives here also told the caller that the male owns a gun.
1: Enough.

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0: 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Can we transfer him out?
1: Robin or Robert?
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1: Yes, sir.

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2: Surfer 11th in Converse, suspicious person, colors with IDOC, and said that a white male with a red, white, and blue windbreaker jacket was getting into vehicles. He's now northbound on 11th on foot.
0: Zero.
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0: 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She says she's 10-4. You can cancel that, girl.
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0: 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I'll be getting out with him on Converse across from Caritas.
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3: 411 East Ray Lots in Spalding for someone who fell and hit her face.
2: Hey, Robbins.
0: Stand by, thank you. Jamie Sizemore.
5: 10-4, thank you.
0: 734. 34. EMS is going to 411 East Ray Lots for a 73-year-old female that fell, hit her face, and is bleeding from the head.
1: 4, send it to me, I'll be en route.
0: 10-4.

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0: Excellent.
1: Shoulder and neck pain also.
0: Okay,

0: 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She's all 10-4.
1: Ten four 977. 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
1: 10-4, you can put me on that, I'll be in that.
0: 10-4.

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0: 19, Craig Drive. Callers of John Kramer would like his mother, Billy Joan Kramer, checked on. He hasn't heard from her in 6 years.
1: Hey, 28. Could you make me a patrol investigation?
2: Yeah, four. We have a call entry there.
1: Four.
0: Four with a different name. That was the end of last year.
2: Set four, being around.
0: Set four.
1: Other. Negative will vibes.
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1: Hey, Kevin, that's Main Route to Auburn. Can you reach late call?
0: Tiff, we're 1033.

0: 889.
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0: 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He was the caller for an attempted burglary, no suspect information.
1: 979 en route.

0: way through that hole. I got Travis stop.
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0: It could be on Gordon Drive. Be just south of Plummer. Be on a white Jeep. Frank Charles, 63459. Looks like a female occupant on
2: 40. Just 43. Out by the garage. She's going to be in a silver Jeep.
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0: She's got a garage out there. I believe it's 4B.
2: 10-4, I was just looking at the ticket from yesterday. We're going to be checking on her a couple different places here.
0: 10-4, you want me to start up there?
2: I can advise. I think we're okay for now.
3: And what's the 28 you have for her?
4: Well, 128, I have it showing Frank Edward 91664. Frank Edward 91664.
3: Where's the cars here in the parking lot?
4: 10-4.

0: Bill from Dawson Squad 1403. Show all Dawson units, assignment complete. Returning to quarters. Patient will be going to Memorial with 3 Frank 12.
1: Contact was made. She does not want to speak with anybody. We'll be clear.

playing 6.2 clip for short.

0: Again, 813. Leaves, but it has Jamie as a male. Is that something you guys can update, or do I need to leave a note on it for records?
1: Leave a note on it for records.
0: 10-4, are you still able to update it and just run her as a male?
1: 10-4.
0: 10-4, thank you. I'll throw a note on it.
1: 10-4.

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0: Lincoln 805. Server 417, East Cook, Apartment 1, assist other agency, callers with St. John's, asking that we make contact with Gino Davis. He needs to contact the hospital in reference to his mother.
1: Where's that?

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1: 868.
0: Surfer Roberts Automotive, 4440 Wabash, for a vehicle theft. Caller's an employee and says a vehicle purchased by the business at an auction was stolen at some point before delivery.

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1: Good.
0: Lawrence and Roseville, Black Hound at Tuscan, Edward Victor, 63121, all buzz.
1: Don't worry.

0: 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Did you run that?
1: Thank you.
0: Coming back suspended for mandatory insurance violation.
1: Definitely.

0: Lincoln 855, Lincoln 622. Surfer Bolt Storage, 2900 Fox Bridge, for a person exposing themselves. Male in a white van was circling around the collar, appeared to be touching himself in his vehicle. He's now left south from the storage area. 17 would like to meet at unit A, Adams 6.
1: Lincoln 622 route.

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0: 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Sir, for the area, parties on Wabash, 1700 Wabash, accident, unknown injury, 911 investigation.
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0: 1016. Female was screaming that she had been cut and won't
2: they have the call. It looks like there's also an active disturbance going on.
3: Roger that. Thank you. Yeah.

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0: You got a 1050, you're in 1700 block or small dash. I'm not seeing anything. There's an iPhone report.

0: It was originally just a 911 investigation, iPhone crash notification, but we couldn't make any contact with anybody, so we don't know if it's actually a 911 investigation or a crash, so.
1: 10-4, sir, I'm not seeing anything.

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0: Negative.
1: 10-4, you can cancel the other unit. I'm not finding anything out here.
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1: 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Serve it one more, please.
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0: You can put this on hold and I'll be out at 1046 Stanford and Fox Bridge. It's a gold Chrysler town and country. I'll advise.
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0: 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Sounds like it's going to be a domestic battery. 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
0: There's no fire here, just some light smoke. We'll have first traffic.
1: Yeah, the last part of your traffic cut out. Can you repeat it?
0: 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We can cancel everyone else.
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0: off on seeing that Lindsay Elementary School, we have no auto visual. We have people outside. We'll be out investigating.
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0: It's on scene. We got people standing outside. All of an alarm. We're going in to investigate. It'll be Monroe Garden Command.
1: 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Engineer, it's on scene. Nothing.
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0: think it's 765. We've got a citizen on the phone for you. She's trying to get to the front desk. Seven six five, your traffic's not coming through.
1: Truck 3 Battalion 2, you can cancel to the pull station. 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

0: truck 3 from truck 2. Hey, we're headed to an automatic at Metro Park Apartments. We're still on Seats to Drive. Can you guys closer?
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2: On traffic, stop.
0: Through.
3: 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And John William 3. J. John W. William 3.
4: 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We can handle this.
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6: 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Please say cancel.
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1: Inspector 2.
2: Did you have traffic?
0: Report of a structure fire. 1341 North 4th Street. Got a fire on the exterior of this house, on the rear, extending into the back.
1: Advise 1341 North 4th.
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2: Sam 737.
3: Driver, go for
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4: 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Cross streets are Eastman Avenue and East North Grand Avenue.

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1: 828.
0: For a structure fire. Caller says there's a fire on the outside of the house and on the exterior.
2: Control from Battalion 1.
3: Battalion 1.
4: Getting that around.
2: Start ALS, please. 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
4: 7-8, hold me out. You can clear this out, report made, and prepare the ATL log, please.
2: Attention all units incoming to General North 4th. 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Going to need somebody to go inside and check for extension.
3: Structure fire, the battalion wants you on standby.
0: Attention units, clear to copy. Attempt to locate.
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0: Additionally, as per the copy, attempt
3: it's,
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3: Inspector Benedict on scene.
0: Activated battery, domestic battery. Suspect is a Garrett C. Charles Butler, 928-93, white male, 511-170. Brown
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3: 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We're going inside to check for extension.
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3: Scene, one story, wood frame, single family residential structure. Nothing shown from the exterior at this time. Engine 3 is going inside with the water can. We're pulling the line. 3 will be 4th Street Command.
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0: Go ahead.
3: The unit's not on scene, level 1 stage,
6: slow down the back of the house, to the inside of it. The only resident is outside.
0: 10-4.

0: 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Go for 4. Yeah, what do you got on the inside? We've got a couple hotspots beneath the window on this Charlie side. We're going to move some furniture out of the way to get a better look at it. I think you can cancel everybody except for a truck and engine 3 and 4. 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
0: 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We're going to send a traffic unit out there.
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0: 889.
1: Can you clear me off of this and get something at Walmart?
0: You can start for 20. Sorry, disregard that. You can start for 2760 North Dirksen at the Walmart for a theft over. Color says black male, the white hat. Hives his vest and a black shirt. Was last seen driving a red Hyundai. George Charles, 99806. Stole something.

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1: cancel the traffic
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0: Streets are East Nash Street and East Oak Street.
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4: The planter is on
2: South
4: fire
2: Fourth
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2: Street.
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2: Yeah.
4: Like it, 622 East Keys, like 24. 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South 4. 10-4,
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2: On scene, advising exterior fire appears to be out at this time. All units slow down, but continue.
0: Unknown came up on their driveway and sidewalk.
3: Continue, all units not on scene. You can cancel. All units
0: not
3: on scene.
0: Where he is now, there was also a white SUV that is driven by slowly several times.
1: In route.

0: 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Declaring momentarily command is terminated.
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0: Yeah, checking on injuries, just heard.
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0: Good. Got two vehicles, lane blockage. 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They have a female, or two female drivers, and a juvenile child.
1: Vector 8's on scene.
2: 10-4. Copy, two vehicles and the patients. Did anybody want an ambulance?
0: Not yet. We're still getting our composure.
2: 10-4, just advise how many injuries. Yeah. 7-6-4, can you start over there?
3: 24 disregard, Lincoln 967.
4: That's the seven.
3: 967-868, Surfer, South Business 55 and East Street Joseph for a 1050 unknown. SG-115 is out there with a crash detection.
4: Sandra.
5: I'll start for that. Can I see out of beat?
3: 10-4-8-6-8, is your
0: room. 7-8.

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1: I'm sure you've got city route, but could you start maybe telling me that traffic, they're blocking the whole intersection there.
0: Start for 1236 North Oak Lane Road, number 182, for a 55-year-old male with chest pain and cold sweats.
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0: want to see. 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Mom wants him checked out.
1: Okay, one. 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
0: Looks approximately like 5 or 6 years old.
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3: 27 out.
4: 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Sam 670.
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4: Just wanted to advise South Business 55 East St. Joseph Street. We've got a 1050 PI. 5-year-old male complaining of chest pain.
5: 10-4.
4: Adam 12.
5: I copy.
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0: All Springfield units, number ladies, Canary, and it is terminated.
3: Moving 827.
2: 827.
3: You're on 22 second unit, we've got plenty of accurate traffic, take the primary.
2: 827, sorry, it's hard to hear you with the background. Did you say cancel the other unit?
3: 10-4.
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1: One's cleared. The
0: receive a call about Freddie Martin.
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0: He's acting violent and aggressive.
2: I copy.
0: Using meth and fentanyl. Said he was going to harm himself.
3: In route.
4: I'm from MBH.
0: Two units, 119.
4: Did I copy correctly? That call came from MBH.
5: Bradley Street.
0: That's correct.
5: Cross streets are Stanton Street and Dead End.
0: They're in route.
2: Do you want another or no?
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3: From 17, if you want to just stage up, we can all roll up there together once the NVH gets out there, too.
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3: No, I'm coming in from West Washington.
4: 10-4, I'll just stage at the curve there where it turns into Radford.
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6: Does that have anything to do with that OP from earlier?
0: I'm sure it does.
6: Why don't you go ahead and have 18 start out that way as well?
0: 118.
6: 10-4. Same, is that a protected address there?
0: He's staying at the neighbor's house at 3305, I believe is the address, which is exactly 500 feet away. 3309 is the protected address.
6: Simple.
0: Correction, he's staying at 3391.
4: I believe it's going to be 3391, possibly. It's a residence to the northeast.
0: 10-4. 118, I'll stack it to you.
2: 10-4, just go ahead and clear my civil out, please.

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1: 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Can you back up 115 on disturbance, 515 summit?

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1: 719. 1004 Lincoln, 1004 Lincoln, call letters a Desiree. So their sister's here and won't leave. It's an Amber Neal. She's upstairs tearing up the house. 1004 Lincoln.

0: 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Cross streets are Skipton Road and Scarborough Road.
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2: Good. Just 43, Cody's currently at the courthouse trying to get an OP against the other party. She is the one who called NBH and made these statements. NBH is behind me. You can cancel any other units. I'm going to go speak to her real quick, but Cody is all 10-4 and not in need of any assistance.
3: 10-4, 117, 118, I'll show you tonight.
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3: 119, I'm going to just stack that 1050 to you then.
1: National units per...
2: 19, just 43. Let them know it's still going to be a bit. I need to meet with her and get some information from MBH.
1: Old Jacksonville, 3200 block of Old Jacksonville Road. 28 westbound all over the road from Cookie Mill area. Ran several cars off the road and went in.
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3: 10-1.
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Surfer, Capital City, Capital Area Career Center, 2201 Toronto for a 911 investigation. There's an open line, sounds of someone running a tool.

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1: Yeah.
0: Control from Battalion 2, Battalion 2 beyond verbal.

0: 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Can I get a private ticket to 2312 Holmes for abdominal pain?
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0: The juvenile male to be transported by 52 to Staines is evaluated. Nothing life-threatening.

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0: 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There's a male sleeping on the curb. 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

0: Central U.S. Credit Copy, attempt to locate, stop and hold for retail theft, over. 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The suspect is a black male, approximately 5'10 to 6 foot tall, thin build with dreads, last seen wearing a neon safety vest, black t-shirt with a white baseball cap, last seen leaving Walmart in a 2013 red Hyundai hatchback with a 28 of George Charles 99806, any unit locating, stop and hold for retail theft, over. Authority Lincoln 889, 1036, 1259.
1: Nine seven nine 23.
0: Devore.

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1: 125. Yeah,
0: this is Josh. On investigation, open line, no one talking.
1: Inform route.
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1: 125.
0: Just 43. It looks like EMS is going to be heading to the same address for a 87-year-old male who cannot move.
1: 10-4. So that's what the 911 call was.
0: It's showing it's coming from the same phone number, but there's no names on the ticket.
1: For, are they in contact with him or are you?
0: County is.
1: Ten four. Oh, 22, are they just here?

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1: 10-4.
2: From control.
0: Go ahead.
2: Well, there's an off-duty officer here saying they're not seeing any fire, but there is a sprinkler going off outside at the board shed.
0: Copy that. We'll keep everybody in the field until 10 can get there and cancel us.
3: Seen that 91. 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
1: 10-4.
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1: 979, drop yourself.
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1: Taylor and South Graham on a white Dodge pickup truck.
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3: 10-4. Four, seven, nine.
2: Lincoln 979, did you run that 28?
1: 10-4. Control, make it down.
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5: They just had a busted sprinkler head and they're clamping it off. We're going to go check it out. I can't see Italian, the one in the truck.
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2: Start for Walmart Lejeune, 1100 Lejeune. For a patrol investigation, caller states that a female was pushed down by an employee not paying attention and would like to file a report.
7: That means that. A24.
2: 824.
7: You can send me a mo tomorrow. I'll be in right here in a little bit.

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0: 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Nine six seven disregard 868 824, start for 3001 Chatham Road, the Security Bank Chatham, for a hold up alarm.
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0: 5008, Kissinger Lane, outside Pleasant Plains. 73-year-old male here that has a chainsaw injury to the face. 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
1: 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Just 43, EMS is around to 5008 Kinsinger Lane. 73-year-old male was hit in the face with a chainsaw and lost his eye.

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2: 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Lincoln 855.
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0: 7:45.
4: I can clear off this. What do you have?
0: It's just a 911 investigation.

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We've got an adult female in custody for a deceptive practice with changing tags and trying to return items.

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1: 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Segment of 19th, being the eastbound lanes, 1050, PD only, black edge, and a white sedan.
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1: 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White female, 1026 of 89, 52, 110, Brown and Hazel. Is last seen driving a blue 13 Hyundai Elantra, 28 of Queen, 849295. 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

0: got a 140, I got 2729 for you. 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Last name Holvey, Henry Union Lincoln Victor Edward Young. 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
2: 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You look

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0: 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Is going to be 305-3888 BY truck plate on a red Chevy.
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0: Sir, for 1519 South First, for a 1016. Caller says her daughter's father is here causing a, acting a fool, and he threatened to shoot the house, but did not display a weapon.
1: 951.

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1: 951, you were cutting out. What was your traffic?
0: 1822, just show me around there.
1: 10-4-8-27, you can disregard.
0: Yeah, try.

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1: 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See Charles A. Adam 40681.
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3: 7-4. This 43, it's just going to be an odor investigation. She said that she thought it smelled like fire.
0: We're on North Grand and 2nd right now.
4: Any last thing?
3: It's just going to be an odor investigation. 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
1: Thanks, thank you.
0: Lincoln 957. $2100 block of North Veterans Parkway. ISP called in a criminal damage, supposedly. Got a male subject waiting in a white truck. Said some truck dumped insulation on his and damaged it. No more information. 2100 block of North Veterans Parkway.

0: 734. 1199 Lincoln, 1199 Lincoln for a shots fired. Said they heard shots from the north of the tow lot. So sounds close, 017. It's 43, we have history of a subject in this block of Washington shooting targets in their backyard.
1: 10-4, he does classes back there too, so I'll run down Washington and see if he's got a class going on.

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0: 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White vehicle 28 of Paul King, Sam. Hit a black SUV, Edward Tom 43921, and left.
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1: Dirksen and Stanford, 1040, you want another?
0: All of us.
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0: Is my fire on the way to this?
1: 10-4.
0: 22, they're pulling in.
1: 662.
2: Go ahead.
1: 2810 Fillmore, 2810 Fillmore. 17 originally gave the address of 9 Owens Lane, who wanted to meet and report that someone had battered her son, but is now at the 2810 Fillmore address, refusing to leave in an act of 1016. I'll get you another.

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2: 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We're going to be clear this one with a patient refusal. 10-8.
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0: Go ahead. 2195 J. David Jones, 2195 J. David Jones at Airport Mini Storage. Beck Houck is here and wants a deputy to come look at an expensive coffee pot she found in a unit and would like them to make sure it's not stolen.
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1: 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Lincoln 966.
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0: Six and Park, Illinois 28, Edward Paul, 80072, on a gray Lincoln MKZ.
1: 740, you want another unit?
0: I'll advise now.
1: 6th and Park, 10-4. Lincoln 977.
0: 7.
1: Are you aware of the status of the 28?
0: Negative.
1: Suspended mandatory insurance.
0: 10-4, thank you.
1: 10-4. Lincoln 955.
2: 955.
1: 510 East Monroe, Security Bank. For a vehicle theft occurred within the last hour, white 2020 Jeep Compass, four-door, Boy Charles Edward 488. We've checked the front desk, that's negative.
2: In route.
0: Beautiful, that's a four.
1: 805, you're clear. Lincoln, 953.
2: 953.
1: Start for the marathon, 2120 North Dirksen. Employee will be getting released, approximately 15 minutes, requesting officer standby. They also need to make a report on the theft. We've got no details on the theft. Lincoln, 941, could you reroute to that as well?
0: 10-4, you can just clear out that follow-up info.
1: Thank you.
0: Van Rapp.
2: Six.
1: Go ahead, 966.
0: You can start us next off the list for, and put a hold on it for DWLS.
1: 10-4.
2: We've relocated the staff department.
1: Lane 957, I'm sorry, 10-9.
2: We've relocated the staff department, Veterans Brown.
1: 10-4, thank you.

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0: 304 West Maple Street, room number 2217's Amanda. She called and requested PD and a 52 for a psych eval of a 62-year-old female. She did not have any further information. Someone just told her to call.
1: Sounds like something a medical facility can do themselves. We'll be in route.

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0: Please show me how to urgent rent a car here on Ash with Paul Union Adam 133. It's on Iowa 28.
1: 10-4. Do you need another?
0: Yes, please. Not 10-18.
1: 10-4. Lincoln 951, you start over for urgent rent a car.
0: Who else?
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3: No.
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3: 950.
1: Lincoln 950, go ahead.
3: Could you put me on 955 ticket, please?
1: 10-4. Lincoln 918. 1301 South Cookie Mill Orthopedic Center. A reserve veteran's car hit another vehicle and left the scene. It was a vehicle that was hit was a gray GMC. Vehicle that left the scene is a large truck. 1301 South Cookie Mill.
3: En route.

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1: Not a problem.
0: 2340 South 6, 2340 South 6. Kiana Johnson is here, trying to mess up caller's rental car. She's sprayed mustard on caller's residence. Ongoing issue. 2340 South 6.
1: Yeah.

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1: Leave 8:35.
0: Keep us on the same ticket. The scene shows out at 1923 South 19.
2: Same, is that 4238? Go ahead. Yeah, East Man of Water, only passenger, Frank Lincoln, 38224, on a white GMC Yukon.
1: Just 1043, she's a black female.
2: Checking status.
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1: It would have to be northbound on
2: 115, checking status.
0: 15 tonight.
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Engine 8, respond to a system at 330 Norwalk Road. Cross streets are Gillespie Avenue and West Lawrence Avenue.

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0: I've located this Jeep, Boy Charles Ever 488. It's on 6th Street, parked just south of Adams.
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0: 1060 to 300 block of East Capitol, near the railroad tracks for white male, blue shirt, appears to be 1056, or on drugs, on the north side of the road, stumbling into traffic.
2: Thing is 633, traffic stop.
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2: staying. Devil. Attention, I attempt to locate Sabatol's investigation of retail theft occurred at County Market 1901 West Monroe. Attention, attempt to locate Sabatol's investigation of retail theft. Subject is an Asian male 50 to 60 years old, left in a navy blue Ford pickup with a ladder rack. Navy blue Ford pickup with a ladder rack, ladders, and large storage cabinet also. 20-232-6229-B-Boy. 232-6229-B-Boy. 1028 comes back to a Todd Chance. That one shows expired 12/21 to Todd Chance out of Chatham on a black 2006 Ford utility. Any locating? Stop and hold investigation. Authority Lincoln 942 1036 1532.

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0: 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They said he spoke to the owner and he's going to be right back, but he has permission to be here.
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1: Booking is 311 or 6, 311 or 6, caller is a parking lot attendant. Black male, red jumpsuit, tried to hit him after giving him a ticket. Caller standing by in a green truck, and the suspect is still here. 311 North 6.
2: 915, right?

0: 719. Thanks, sir. Go ahead. 4 Lincoln, 1004 Lincoln. A male is calling stating they're in a disturbance with their
1: Engine 11,
0: boyfriend named Patrick,
1: at a 70
0: inside
1: Carlton Street,
0: cross the boyfriend of Eastern
1: Street, Cantrell, calling community drop.
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2: 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Can I get that civil ticket whenever you get a chance?
0: Same, 10-4.

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1: Good.
0: Do 1060 for partially six juveniles that were walking on, walking in the area on Forest, pulling on doors, taking items off porches. Apparently they took a pair of shoes. They said there were partially six subjects.
1: 10-4, has anybody called?
0: Probably would like a
1: 10-4. It's going to be Illinois license plate, George Boy 97564. I'm probably a Trevor, so.
0: Lincoln 958, go ahead.
1: Lieutenant Stevenson, George Adam, 81087, Black Chevy.
0: 10-4, Stanton and Stevenson. Another.
1: I'll advise, we're pulling into Magros now.
0: 10-4.

0: 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From Agent 11.
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0: Can we get an ambulance sent this way, Signal 2? We have a patient, she's dizzy, and she wants to go get checked out at the hospital.
1: Yeah, they're already en route. They're almost on scene.
0: Copy that. Thank you.
1: Disregard, I was looking at the wrong call. We'll get you one.
0: Appreciate it.

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0: 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Need you signal 2 for Dizzy.
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0: Nine of Miller. Blue shirt, gray pants.
1: 10-4.
2: 941 all the way around.
1: 941, 10-4. David 546. David 546, you have traffic.
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0: just 43, your fire is going to be en route to 2261 East Reservoir for chest pain.

0: 3. Can you start me 1-1-9-10 EMS suspect with 10 matches for?
1: 3-9-5-3-10-4. Lincoln 942.
0: Thanks, Richard.
1: I know you're not close. Can you start over for 2? Actually, 2201. Actually, he's going to be at 2120. He's going to be at 2120 North Dirksen. Lincoln 941, go ahead.
0: You can clear me off this 99. I'll be en route.
1: 10-4. 942, disregard.
0: Today. 953, just 43, I'm coming from 9 and Miller. Nine fifty. I'm getting out with the 17 behind Galena.
1: Behind Galena, 10-4.

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1: 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That's all.
0: Both units start for 1117 East Ash, 1117 East Ash. Caller's sister's child's father is battering the sister. Delaine Brooks. They're both in the residence. No weapons at this time. Sister is Opelia Fowler. Correction, Ophelia Fowler. She has a head injury. Unknown if CMED is needed. Caller's leaving 1117 East Ash.
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0: Both units are for 1625 South 8th for a 1016. We're getting more information now. 1625 South 8th.
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0: Not for long. You can't have to book it.
1: Lincoln 951-10-4. Nine six four. If you're not 23, you can disregard.
2: Yeah, 9.
1: Are you 23?
2: 10-4.
1: 10-4. 951 advise you could disregard, but if you're there, I'll just leave you on it.
2: 10-17 is not on scene. Is she wanting to get a hold of us still? Can you try and contact her?
1: I believe Channel 2 attempted to make contact. No answer.

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1: That's County 1's old mail.
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0: We have a citizen on the line for Pawnee Police wanting to speak about golf cart registration.
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0: 202 South MacArthur, check on the welfare. 8-year-old male dropped off by the school bus. He doesn't belong here. Mother's possibly Chrissy. Lunchbox has his name on it, or possibly has his name on it. Said he rides bus 22, but he doesn't remember what school he goes to. 202 South MacArthur.
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0: 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Rachel House would like to report that someone stole her keys.
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Central and U.S. Prairie Copy. Attempt to locate reckless driving. It's going to be the 5700 block of North Walnut Street Road. White older Ram truck, unknown 28, passing on the shoulder, last seen westbound on Cantrell Creek Road. Any incoming contact, make your own case, reckless driving, same county clear 1627.

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2: 7.
0: Sir. I have his grandmother's phone number if you want. It's on the ticket.
1: 10-4, future contact. I'm going to delay my train.
2: 10-4. Lowell, 2700 Lowell. Rogers calling, stating that she believes there's a child here who's being neglected that they would like checked on. There's additional 43 on the ticket.
3: Interrupt.

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0: is Hot Team Civilian 2. I'm over here at the library. And we have an unruly patron here on the second floor that security wants out of here, and she's refusing to leave. So she's there asking for police assistance.
1: 10-4.
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0: 算进。
1: Like a 942, like a 967. Posting a star for Lincoln Library downtown, 326 South 7. And we've been advised that there's an unruly patron on the second floor of the library.
0: 609, train's gone 1060.
1: Zero. Cancel
2: one of them,
1: put
2: me on it on
1: 10-4. Like a
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3: 9:42,
1: you can just
3: interrupt. You can show me a row.
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3: Privy North Calvin Street and West May Madison Street. 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
1: 950, she left. That's not a problem. You can 22 anybody else not here.
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0: Yeah, 1.5, 1.3.
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0: 1.5, 1.5, 1.5, 1.5, 1.5, 1.5, 1.5, 1.5, 1.5, 1.5, 1.5, 1.5, 1.5, 1.5, 1.5, 1.5, 1.5, 1.5, 1.5, 1.5, 1.5, 1.5, 1.5, 1.5, 1.5, 1.5, 1.5, 1.5, 1.5, 1.5, 1.5, 1.5, 1.5, 1.5, 1.5, 1.5, 1.5, 1.5, 1.5, 1.5, 1.5, 1.5, 1.5, 1.5, 1.5, 1.5, 1.5, 1.5, 1.5, 1.5, 1.5, 1.5, 1.5, 1.5, 1.5, 1.5, 1.5, 1.5, 1.5, 1.5, 1.5, 1.5, 1.5, 1.5, 1.5, 1.5, 1.5, 1.5, 1.5, 1.5, 1.5, 1.5, 1.5, 1.5, 1.5, 1.5,
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1: 961.
0: 10-4, thanks.
2: Tagging the 734.
3: 734.
2: It is 115 Delta Dawn ticket. Just want to add to that, please, that I've already checked that location over here and nobody is there right now.
3: Seven.
1: Go ahead.
3: 446 State Street, 446 State Street at Subway for a silver Ford Explorer versus white Ford Edge in the parking lot.
1: 45 to message.
3: 10-4, 40, you can 22.
1: 10-4, 10-8.

0: Like a 957, like a 961. Both units 820 North 8th, 820 North 8th, received two calls for a 1016. Verbal only at this time, but it's a history of being physical. Call advised that there is a Ryan subject who has Regine Knox's car keys. 820 North 8th.
1: 957, both units in route.

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1: Could you check Memorial to see if she was

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1: Never. Lane 816, did you have traffic?

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1: Go ahead.
0: Gene sent 60 to high school. 17's advising that there were two juveniles on one e-bike driving down the middle of the road on Gordon and now are parked on the east side of the track at GHS. 10-4.
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0: Good. 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
1: Six oh nine, I'm 23.

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0: line from Robbie Clear to Joe. 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
1: Front desk was going to take that, but if you'd like, I will give it to you.
0: Front desk line for you after the ticket party. What was it?
2: Go ahead.
0: Last name, Juan Prez, Lincoln Ocean Mary, Paul Robert Edward Zebra. First name, Drake, David Robert Adam King Edward Middle D. David. Date of birth, 12-3-08. Party mail.

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0: Gate 25, 405 West Mulberry, 17, is now at home, but it wants to report a hit and run that occurred at the coop earlier today.
2: 805 South 25, 805 South 25. Originally it was an open line on 911. We did speak with Christopher, who advised that Legend Duncan ran away from Peoria. She's here now. Caller wasn't sure of her date of birth, but she's not listed as missing. He's not sure what he should do with her. 805 South 25.
1: Nine seventy over. You know how you can cancel 964 all advised?
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1: Now 53, can you throw me on that for 1 second?
0: 1028 will be George Adam 48051. That vehicle's sitting outside. I'm not sure it's the one involved yet. There's two others in the driveway. Stand by.
2: Over.

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Vehicle is maroon van. Maroon van. It was speeding. Last seen headed westbound. Possible 28 Charles 009723. 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Try Charles Ocean 9723. That also is not validating it. 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

0: Chatham 133. I have 28 on the vehicle that was hit.
1: Good.
0: Frank Mary, 68365. I don't need that back.
1: Edward.

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1: 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Hold on.
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1: Are you available?
0: Caller said her husband's not happy. The son is not going back to
1: Missouri.
0: He did batter his son in the head earlier.
1: Going in hospital. 3348 South First for a 97-year-old female who fell and has hip pain.
0: Like a 957 start that way as well.
2: I'm good, so it's Ralph.
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2: 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I'll be out at AJ's, checking to see if they have video.
1: Thank you.

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1: Grand, 2121 East North Grand for two subjects arguing in the parking lot. 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
0: 1906 South 17, 1906 South 17. Neighbors at 1926 were yelling at caller while she's on her porch. They're verbal only, separated by several houses. 1906 South 17.
1: Yeah.

0: 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You show 15 private on a vessel.
1: So far.

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0: 25 posts, see if we have an OP for a Jackson Candy, 1129 of 2000. 17 says that he is on a bicycle in the alley behind her house at 918 West Maple Avenue North.
1: Stand around.

0: one. 3430 Peoria Road, 3430 Peoria Road, Northbrook Mobile Home Park, Lot 145. Hispanic caller hung up when bringing an interpreter on the line. Locations from Phase 2, unknown problem. 3430 Peoria Road, Lot 145.
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2: 961, I'll send order. 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
0: So far, I only have one, and it's a 911 investigation at 820 North 8th Street, but could be a 1016. Nine six one. I'm going to go ahead and send you another one because it sounds like it might be some sort of a 1016.
2: 10 more sets.
0: 955. You back him up at 820 North 8th Street, please, on a 911 investigation.
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0: 2161 South 6th for a 78-year-old male who fell, passed out and fell, but conscious and breathing now. 31 item 1. 6 from control.
1: 6.
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1: Tedworth.

Potentially attempt to locate missing juvenile, missing from 115 Delta Dawn. Missing is Tyson J. John White Berry. Tyson J. John White Berry, he's a white male, 14, 6 feet, 145 pounds, brown and brown. Tyson J. John White Berry, he's a white male, 14, 6 feet, 145 pounds, brown and brown. Last seen wearing a white sweatshirt, black jeans, and white shoes. Locating missing is on file. Authority link at 941-1036-1810.

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Like a 942. 3400 West Washington at the Arc at Sangamon Valley. 1700, there was a physical 1016 between two male residents. No injuries are required to notify us. They are separated at this time. Meet with Jessica, nurse on 100 Hall, 3400 West Washington.

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missing person return. 712 East Kinsey, 25 with an Alyssa White en route in a white GMC Terrain to pick up missing Tyson Whiteberry.

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3: Engine 9, Battalion 2, and Engine 6, respond to automatic fire alarm at 2831 South MacArthur Boulevard. Cross streets are dead end and dead end.
2: Building around 4th Street.
1: 10-4.
3: Truck 3, respond to automatic fire alarm at 2831 South MacArthur Boulevard. Cross streets are dead end and dead end.
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5: Names at the door, and there are no cars here. 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
6: Negative. She just called for officer standby, said she was en route.
4: Lincoln 958, Lincoln 966.
3: Good.
4: Both units, 1926 South 17, 1926 South 17. Caller has an OP on Audrey Nolan. White female, pink shirt, blue jeans, last seen southbound on 17th. Caller was arguing with her. There's an active OP, it looks like.
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2: Control engine 9 is on the scene. 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
0: In Franklin and Morgan County.
2: We do have an audible alarm. Sounds like it could possibly be a burglar alarm.
3: 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Engine 9's on scene. Nothing showing?
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0: Per one of the guys we're out with, there's at least one subject that's inside this structure, stripping wire, and you can hear him inside, but he's going to come out this time.
1: Ten four, Sam 7-1, you copy that?
2: 10-9.
1: They're out on a trespass at 850 North 3rd, and per subject they're out with, there's at least one more subject inside, stripping wire, refusing to come out.
2: And probably around.
1: 10-4.

0: 9-3,
1: we got large commercial structure. We got a burst. Respond.
2: Copy.
3: 961 from 943, just 43. He's in this back corner that I'm at. I can hear him inside.
4: 10-4.
0: And let her know that he is not at the Kinsey address.
2: Go ahead.
1: Do you have a property owner, property manager for this address?
2: I can call Barcom Security back if they got a keyhole.
5: 2831 South MacArthur.
1: Yeah, copy that. No knock box here. Everything's locked up.
5: Fire
1: and
5: is
1: with
5: on
1: the alarm going off
5: for
1: ready,
5: a fire
1: respond.
5: Alarm, and the burg alarm is going off as well. The fire department is requesting PD.
4: Elite Atwood.
6: Julie, John Union, what's the matter?
4: Julie Atwood, 10-4.
5: Mother me. 3437 South Park. Alana would like to speak to a deputy about handprints she found on her window, which she believes means someone was trying to break into her house.
7: 10-4.
4: Lane 941, ISP is en route.
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4: 961, 10-4, 941, do you copy? ISP's got a K-9 en route.
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6: She's advised and she doesn't know if anyone else is in the house.
4: 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She doesn't know if there's anyone else in the house.
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1: 43 Fire advised they thought it was a burglar alarm, but it was just a smoke alarm. You can go ahead and show me 10-8 other units.

0: Pinchot stuff to locate Sevenfold investigation of aggravated battery. Current at 2648 South 4th. Pinchot stuff to locate stop and hold aggravated battery. Subject is Takiya Bluey. Takiya Bluey, she's a black female, approximately 15. Last seen wearing a gray t-shirt, blue pants, and pink boots. Takiya Bluey, black female, approximately 15. Last seen wearing gray t-shirt, blue pants, and pink boots. Last seen westbound on Stanford on foot. Any unit locating stop and hold investigation of aggravated battery authority, Lincoln 951-1036-1840.
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1: 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Oh, correction, they're still there. 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